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3: It was a night. Oh, what a night it was. It really was such a night.

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Oh, it was a kiss.

0: 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Cause we're about to rock the entire nation. Alright? Come on, come on.
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3: You know something, Whoopi? Be a blast if Mike asked me to dance.
4: It's the most stupid.
5: And then he went on Oprah's show the next day. Yeah. So I told everybody that I was going to make him into another Michael Jackson.

0: Who's directing this?
1: You know, maybe you can have them rolled up with some kind of pull. I could like string it. I could like pull them up.
2: Maybe kind of loop or something. We knew what we're supposed to be doing.
3: Well, all I know is that Michael called me. I guess when he gets here, let me know what we're supposed to do.
4: Oh, you want it? Man, well, hey, I'm...
0: Hey, Mikey?
5: No, but I think Bubbles is here.
6: Oh, that's from the Cosby Kid. And, oh, there's the guy I know a lot. And there's the Incredible Hulk.
7: Yeah, you should see my hair in the morning before I wash it and comb it out. You hear?
8: Yeah, I understand he wears disguises.
9: Really?
8: Yeah.
10: Mm-hmm. I think we should do the sequel to Jumpin' Jack Flash and Action Jack.
11: All in one.
10: Yes, called Action Jumpin' Jack Jackson.
12: Exactly which Michael Jackson are we talking about anyway?

0: Where's Michael? Hey!
1: Honestly, I gotta go because they probably need me right now.
2: Hey.
3: Capeando la tarde de lunes a sábado
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music, kind of started to connect the dots, and I was seeing the thread that was connecting everything together, which is pretty much the blues. And everything, soul or funk, kind of starts with that. That's kind of

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1: Fellas and Mary, get up and do my thing. 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I want to get into it, man, you know. 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Moving, doing it, you know. Can I count it off? One, two, three.

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0: who saw heavy combat in Vietnam have been arrested since discharge. Their arrest rate is almost twice that of non-veterans of the same age. There are no accurate figures on how many of these men have been incarcerated, but a Veterans Administration
1: study shows that
0: exposure to combat, the more likely his chance of being arrested or convicted. This is one legacy of the Vietnam War.
2: They had VCs that were 12 feet tall. They captured the 25th Infantry with a bag full of rocks. Everybody went after Ho Chi Minh with broken bayonets. Even the baddest dudes I ever saw in my life.

0: I looked at this guy, asked him what to do. He'd been hit right below his eye. The side of his face was blown away. He wasn't falling, he was just standing. He kind of half turned and fell. And then we came back and we were different, and everybody wants to know what happened to those guys. There's got to be something wrong somewhere. We did what we had to do. There's got to be something wrong somewhere. And people wanted us to be ashamed of what it made us.
1: They had no idea what it meant. All we want to do is come home.

fact that people are still having sex. It's rather obvious, it's just what one expects. The evidence is all around that everyone in every town has had it one time or another in their life. At this very moment, people are still having sex in a downtown condo or street in the projects.